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0: 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Highway 12 and 257 with a black Audi A4. 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
1: 4304. 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

Page Lake View Master being requested into the City of Hudson, 100 Heirloom Avenue, Apartment 107. That's 100 Heirloom Avenue, Apartment 107. For an 80-year-old female who is alone, she is withdrawing from sleep meds. Dispatch code of a 26 Charlie 2. Cross streets are Heritage Boulevard and Heirloom. 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

0: 4213 dispatch. We had a harassment last night on Norway Pine Circle. Can you reactivate that? Myself and 27 are en route.
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0: Dispatch, 806 is on scene at 100 Heirloom. 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
1: 31.
0: 8831. One of the drivers fled from the scene.
1: Copy. You take 5 and 8.
0: 10-4,
1: 1942. 31
0: request. 8
1: Did they provide you with a direction of travel at the driver flood?
0: 8-31. He fled towards the woods.
1: Copy.
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1: 10-4, 1945.
2: 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Stand by.

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1: 31.
0: I'm just going to be coming up to 94. Do we have info as far as if it's going to be east or west of the tent?
2: 6.3 dispatch. Crash is going to be closer to the 11 west home.
1: 10-4, close to 11 westbound, 1947.

0: squad's responding to the crash. First aid patrol dispatch. No other description on the driver other than driver fled towards the woods as we heard originally.
1: Copy, I'm 1060. I'll try to get some more info here.
0: 10-4, if you want to check for injuries as well, State Patrol is advising 3 vehicles involved now.
1: Hi, copy. I'm just going to keep on here.
0: Copy, 1948.
2: And 8831, I did speak with one of the drivers. He says that he's about at the 11.5 westbound, and he's in a van. He's pulled off to the side with his hazards on.
1: Copy here. Looking, I'm guessing he's going to be running northbound. So if you can get a Roberts car up the 78th Ave.
2: Dispatch to a Roberts car. Did you copy?
3: Hey, we'll copy.
2: At 1949.
1: 8831 to a county unit. We also get somebody down on 130th Street. We're going to be right by the underpass there for 130th and 94th.
4: 36 is going for 130th.

0: squad. Let me get one at the overpass. I believe where 31 is. I'll push for 1/30th, and then let's get one down, spread a little closer to the 12. Maybe one south on Kinney Road, Kinney Tech Road.
1: 40 south on the Kinney.
0: Very thrilled at the overpass over 1/30th.

0: 16.31.
1: Good.
0: Able to grab some 28s. I guess more specifically the vehicle that the individual fled from. Figure out who that guy is.
1: 33 is doing enough work on that now. I'm at the older path here.
0: So, are you all with any troopers there? If so, can you ask them if this guy fled on foot from the troopers or just fled from the crash scene?
1: We got one trooper on scene, and 33 is also going up to ask him that since we can't get him on our radio.
0: Hey, Gabby.
2: 19 to all cars, 32 is coming with ISR also.

0: Oh, 4-31. Where do you want me to point to?
1: Just do a roaming perimeter for now on 70th Ave, since he's flying northbound. Keep an eye on the quick trip and flying J there as well.
2: 8-8-30, dispatch for Minnesota 28.
3: 16, go right here so you can watch this field.
2: Okay. 8-8-30, dispatch.
4: 33.
2: Vehicle of the subject went from 28, Union Boy, 7954, before higher to troopers are out of the
4: 10-4, 1953.
3: 33, can you confirm which direction and clothing description?

0: Trooper is reporting 961 para, plane DM vehicle.
1: 33, can you grab any kind of description on our suspect, please?

0: description from the witness is white male, average height. Unable to provide clothing description. Fled northbound immediately after crashing.
1: 16 copies. And you're kind of broken, but I think you said there's no clothing description or they weren't able to get one, correct?
0: Correct. Unable to provide a clothing description.
1: Roger.

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1: 8836, go ahead.
0: Help me out at 618 130th Street. I'm trying to make contact with the homeowners here.
1: 10-4, 618 130th at 1956.
2: He's out of Minnesota on a blue Chrysler 200. 10-4.
3: Well, rewrite Minnesota.

0: Vehicle is on the north witness stated that he fled directly north of the vehicle into the woods.
1: Running that. Sorry about that. Running at Minnesota 28, RO comes back as a Jamie Tottingham. Looks like he's got a full extradition 99 out of Stearns County for fleeing police in a motor vehicle from DWI.
0: 10-4.
2: 80-19, 80-53.
0: Good.
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0: Copy.
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0: Can we run a full CH on Jamie? Looking for violent history.
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5: 42-16.
0: Good.
5: Do you guys need any more cards on there? Should I stay central for calls?
0: You can point down this way and set perimeter. Stand by. Just start pointing this way. I'll get you the assignment here shortly.
5: Okay.
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0: PH 701-1959. 88-16-4904. Go ahead. 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
1: Would you like the Hudson
2: drone
1: as well?
2: 19 to 42, yeah, he can come this way. This will take two of them.
1: Idiot 16. We'll take the channel for this call, and you can drop the tones.
3: Channel 4. Dispatch all cars. Law 1 is closed for the county crash. Law 1 is closed. All other units use Law 2. There will be no tones. 2001.
4: AD 840 dispatch, can you send out his driver's license photo, please?
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0: 10-4.
1: And I'm going to light up to the vehicle and stand by with it while the trooper gathers crash information.

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0: You guys are close on the map. Are you guys covering the same area? We're a little light, I think, up 130th and on 70th half on perimeter.
1: Yeah, we probably are covering the same area here. I'm around DI though, however, so I can run up there if need be.

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1: 31 to 36.

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1: Go.
2: Area
0: 19,
1: 80, 42. This property here between yourself and I. You got
0: half your transmission. Go again. Is the address of your LDAC going to be the property between yourself and I? Because there's a white male on a four wheeler driving around the property here that I see, and he's currently heading west up a hill.
1: It will be the same property. I made contact with the homeowner there.
0: Kathy, I guess if you could grab him and just tell him to stay out of there for now.
1: Yep, I'll pull back up there.
3: Dispatch, all squads in the crash. 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
4: 42 to 19, were you trying to reach me?
2: 10-4. I think 53 is there now, but say maybe bump a little bit north if we're stacked up too tight where you're at down there.
4: Copy, I can go back north.
1: Go ahead. I don't think it'd be a terrible idea to get somebody a little further west on the interstate from the crash scene, prevent him from turning back south. I mean, he'd have to cross the interstate, but I don't know what your thoughts are.
2: Yeah, I was looking at that also. Is there a Hammond car or another municipality that's available to assist?

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1: Good.
0: I'm showing a history of assault with a dangerous weapon. Looks like it was domestic related. Also, we have 961 and history of burglary.
1: Copy. 36, you copy that? Good cop.
0: And here we have fleeing a police officer as well in St. Cloud.
2: But I would only assume that you'd want our canine to come out and help. That's what you got already.
1: Pretty sick of here, but if you want to call me. We'll take a third canine if you want to come out.
2: Appreciate it.

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1: 10-4, I can't hear him. If he wants to come to my location for his drone.
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0: 4142, copy, is it 2010?

0: 18 to 16. Good. Are you down or 42 and those cars are on the map?
1: We are going to head that way right now. I got 53 taking our position here on 130th.
0: That works.

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0: Can we send out a grave with a, say, 3-mile radius from the incident location? People just to secure their residences and they don't flee from a crash.
1: 88-19-10-4. Do you want me to give this little bit of detail we have on his description from the photos?
0: Yeah, I can do that.
1: 88-19, 3-mile radius, 2013.

0: squads on the incident, taking a 911 call of a white male wearing black shorts walking northbound on 65, passing Dollar General.
1: Hey, 42, I copy. I'll be there in about 2 seconds.
0: 42, 2017.
2: All the cars hold. I'll go with 42 to Dollar General.

0: ISO has eyes on the male. Looks like wearing black on black, has eggs in one or both hands. Squads, I'll look in there.
1: $36 the male at Dollar General, or is it a different one?
0: There's a squad just north of Dollar General out with the male right now, making contact.
2: Hey, 42, dispatch. I'm out with the male, I do not believe this is related.
3: Ten 4 8 8 4 2 out with the male, does not believe he's related to the accident at 2019.
2: Dispatch. I'm out with a separate mail party. I'll meet you on 2 to run them.
3: Go ahead.

0: 8-19 to switch.
1: 8-19.
0: This male's wearing red shirt, blue shorts. He's sweating profusely. He's possibly under the influence. Does this match the description at all of it, Fred?
1: We do not have a clothing description.

0: dispatch squad's on this crash. I just talked to the sister. I do have a phone number for the mail party who stopped communicating with the subject approximately 20 minutes ago. She did not have a clothing description. He is a 100% disabled vet. Used crack this morning. Stated he knows he has a warrant and he was en route back to the VA clinic to turn himself in St. Cloud.
1: Is that for the mail that's on our cargo, the mail that 42's out with?
0: The driver of the vehicle.
1: So the RO of the vehicle we ran.
0: Jamie Tottingham.
1: Copy. Go ahead, 33. DL for the registered owner was located in the vehicle. Copy.

0: 25-22 dispatch. I'll be en route to your facility with one male.
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1: Go ahead.
0: I'm believing at this point the mail on 65-42-95 with is unrelated, but can you just check with the state car to confirm that the subject didn't have a red shirt that fled from the crash?
1: I spoke with the only person who witnessed the male fleeing. He couldn't get a clothing description.
0: Down 4.

0: 8-8-16 inspection.
1: Is there a suspect
0: better down in the cornfield? We could see a better location here shortly.
1: 16, get male party bedded down in a field. 10-4, 2020.
2: Where is he at?
0: Straight west is 618, 130, I believe.

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1: Air 49, 2029.
0: 53 to 16, do you want me to come down there with you guys?
1: Negative.
2: Remember, hold your positions. We're going to be making a push in here from 618 shortly. Bedded down on the field edge, so make sure we're watching 94.
3: 319-36.
2: Go ahead.
3: I'm clear of 42's location. I'm heading your way unless there's a better spot.
2: Looking at the ISR, we don't really have somebody out in the along 94 to the, I believe it's to the west of the crash scene, looking north into that field where he's at. You wouldn't be able to see him from 94, but you'd be able to cover that field.
3: Yeah, I'm already down 130th, but we'll make a plan here.
2: Or we're going to have someone push. When we make the move on him, he's going to be running west or south. Go ahead.
1: I'm west of your guys' location on 94. Within that cornfield here, but there's a couple of them. Do you guys have a kind of tree line dividing two cornfields? A better description of this one?
2: There is a tree line. It's kind of hard to tell where from the crashing exactly, but white male, white t-shirt. All units, white male, white t-shirt.
1: I copy. I'll hang out with you where I'm at then until we get a better location.

0: 88, 16, 41, 42. Your ISR. Ten port. I was instructed to look at the concrete area. Would you like me somewhere else?
1: Yeah, we found the guy. You can direct your drone to the south of your location towards 618-130th, and he's going to be about 500 feet to the west of the buildings here in the cornfield.
0: Copy.
2: Myself, search. I'm directly south of 618 on the interstate. Do you want me to hold or push what?
0: Just hold her, yeah.
2: Pepper.
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1: Go ahead.
0: 32 needs to do a battery swap. Can you cover the subject's area while he does that?
1: Ten four, I'm still getting that drone over there.
0: I didn't catch all that.
2: 4142 is repositioning his drone. He'll be there shortly.

0: Just be advised, make a canine approach from 618, all the other units be advised, canine approach from 618 to keep traffic on Law 1 down to a minimum, unless it's from the drone or imperative.
1: Dispatch copies.
0: K-109, dispatch, help me out with 8836. Does 8816 have with him what we discussed momentarily ago?
1: Negative. I can grab it though.
0: Why don't you grab it, and when you're in range, use that for your notification and verbals?

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1: Circle.

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1: Go ahead.
0: That tree line that you're on, that distance,
1: I only count part of that.
0: Your location right now.
1: I'm pushing in from the west along the tree line.
0: Once you cross north line, but
1: make sure you're getting every third word.

0: Is your drone directly overhead?
1: O-9-19, do you copy now?
0: Yeah, we're gonna get Hudson's drone pulled back and then dirty to directly overhead so we can get a location for direction to move.
1: That's not a great way to do it. We'll walk you in where you're at the end of that open field that you're in. You cross to the north of those tree lines, which is about 20 to 30 yards towards the freeway. And he's about 10 to 15 rows in on the cornfield.
0: Kathy, if you can walk us in.

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1: In the corn, correct?
0: Correct. 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Looks 12 rows in.

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1: Subject detained, 2044.

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1: 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Complaining of pain everywhere.
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2: 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Stage in the safe area. Mile marker 10924, park and ride for a law enforcement matter. Again, stage at the 10 mile marker on 94, park and ride for a law enforcement matter. Time now 2047.

0: 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En route 2047. Dispatch Hudson Carr, 4141, not responding on a disturbance.
1: Check on him. I believe that subject did leave.
0: 4127, go again. I had too much background. 4141 not answered. Times 3, go ahead.
1: I'll check his status. I'm not too far away.
0: 10-4, thank you. 4127 at 2048.
2: 4141 is that? 41, 41. Can you hear me? I'm 10-4, you can clear lines.
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0: You gotta contact the state car and let them know we have the subject and possible firefighter concerns for their crash. 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

0: clearing 659-622 is on a three-vehicle crash at the 10 westbound. They have tows on scene. Should be about another 30 minutes to an hour. Do you want to head over?
1: 2-4. Think right now you try to contact him. I just want to do him pick up.
2: Hi, copy that. Disabled on ENV. If you want to just close that card out, we'll check the area here once we all get cleared up from down here.
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0: State 62 is having some radio difficulty. He will come talk to the subject at our jail.

0: 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Did you want us to confirm?
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0: by.
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1: 5-sway, head on, rear ending.
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1: Oh,

0: Online business. The state hasn't been made aware. Can you let them know that the suspect's in custody and they can meet us at 618 on 30th?
1: 10-4.
2: 62 to dispatch.
3: 62.
2: I'm still tied up on scene with these vehicles that we're working on getting out of here. Once these are out of here, I can swing over there, but it's going to be a bit.
1: Copy that.
0: You say he's going to be a while?
1: Oh, affirmative. He's trying to clear the cars off the interstate.
0: Is there any deputies out on the interstate, Bill?
3: 31 and 33 are still out here. We can go relieve them so you can come to you guys.
0: That would be pretty cool of you to do.
3: Yep, we'll go back there and send them your way.
2: 62, dispatch. I just spoke with the truck driver and we're getting this last vehicle out of here. Can you advise the address of where they want me to meet?
1: Six 18 1/30. 10-4 at 2102.

0: BH-702 dispatch on 2. I'll be off duty.
1: Good.
2: I'm not sure if you're primary on this issue. The resident at 618 was spoken to. She would like to know where on the property this person was hiding.
1: 16 or 19 can handle that.
2: Thank you.

0: 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Suspicious activity in the park across from Glen Haven. Trim male, no shirt, light colored blue jeans. Walking around the ball field doing push ups and seems to be picking up items. Yes, cover. 2105.
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2: Work zone is still going on. They look like they're getting close to being done with the lane 1 closure, and we should be moving to lane 2 shortly.
0: That's what.

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0: 807. Go ahead.
1: We're going to be clear this scene. It looks like Baldwin Medics and their transport rig is here, and they have patients.
0: 807, you're clear. 2109.
2: 4213 is dispatch on 2.
0: 4213 on 2.
2: Is there a BH unit still working by chance?
0: Negative, you just went 42.
2: That worked.
0: And 4227 status check just came up. Dispatch 4213. Not sure if you copied the rest of my transmission. 4227's status check just came up.
2: This should be 10-4.
0: 10-4. 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
1: Not sure if this was copied earlier during the search. 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Information and phone number is in comments about 2020 for the timestamp. She'd like a phone call with some update, possible.
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0: 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We are en route to Hudson Hospital.
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0: 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Okay, we're going to be clear of the scene here. Myself and 47 will remain on scene, though, for article search.
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1: I'm on a separate 21. I'll give her a call in a little bit.
0: 10-4.

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0: 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Truck pulling trailer.
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1: For responders in St. Joe, 1317 53rd Street, for an 88-year-old female possible stroke. Dispatch code 28 Charlie 1, time is 23:05.
2: Dispatch 800 car zone of the St. Joe Township, the bridge will be zone 2.
3: Great.
2: Yeah, medical 1317 53rd Street. 88-year-old female, possible stroke. Family is with her.
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0: 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Head code 28 Charlie 1. Time the second page is 2308.
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1: 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This could be a good turnaround at 1309 53rd, so they can go that far.
0: 10-4, turnaround at 1309, 2315.

0: Dispatch 8800, car zone 2 for a traffic complaint.
1: Between mile marker 10 and 11, westbound Highway 64, there's a deer lying in the middle of the westbound lane along with some car debris.
2: Copy.
1: 8842, 2322.

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1: 2522, Lot
0: 2. Is there an 8800 car that has a drone available to assist with a search in the area of Rocky Branch Elementary?
1: Let me check, standby.
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2: Go ahead. Go ahead.
4: Pierce County on the line wanting to know if we have a drone available for a female party with a DOC warrant that fled from a residence.
2: I think we'll have to call his operator unless Hudson has one available still.
5: Yeah, we got two on. I'll send 42 down there.
4: Ten 4, 4127 at 2329.
2: 8 and 19 dispatch.

0: A19 over, false start.
1: Go ahead, 19.
0: I didn't catch the address, but is it on the same car side or previously extra car side that way too?
1: It's going to be on the Pierce side. The suspect fled from 1405 Washington Street towards Rocky Branch Elementary on Bartosh Lane.
0: That work. Do you want additional cars to help search?
1: If you've got a couple available.
0: We do. We'll be out.

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0: 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That call never came through.
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1: 8842.
0: 8842, it's going to be mile marker 9 westbound on Highway 64. There's a large deer in the middle of the two westbound lanes, possibly at the mile marker 10.
1: That's going to be the one I just cleared out of there. You can clear it out.
0: 10-4, 2345.
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1: Ball on the 7-4.
0: Baldwin at midnight.
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0: 4213, midnight.
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0: We also had the same trip for this agency back on July 6th. Same location. Nothing was found. 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
0: 11 eastbound, 94, with Wisconsin Boy Boy Union, 1028. I'll be out with a red Ford Escape, now it's over.
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0: I just ran Ann Geyer out of Maryland. I'm not able to add her to the card. Can you guys see if you can get her added? 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

Somerset Fire, St. Joe Fire, in Somerset Township, Country View Trailer Court, 683 200th Avenue, lot number 8. They believe they have a lightning strike, and they'll smell some gas in the trailer from the stove. No smoke, no flames. They have evacuated the trailer. Time is 2:36.

Peter Hayes for St. Joe and Somerset Fire in Somerset Township, Country View Trailer Park, 683 200th Avenue, lot number 8. Tenants reporting a possible lightning strike earlier, and they now smell smoke. Correction, smell gas coming from the stove. No flames, no smoke seen. They have evacuated. Temperature 75 degrees. Winds out of the south, southeast at 4 miles an hour. Time is second page, 237.

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0: Cindy, dispatch traffic.
1: 58.
0: Eastbound 94 from the 12 with Wisconsin 914 Zebra New Orleans Charles.
1: 58 and 249.

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0: 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We'll be out investigating the Somerset Captain, 2OBIC.
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I'm route to Amory. 5242, 307.

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0: 4 Hudson Fire being requested at 2525 Ford Avenue at Cambridge Senior Assisted Living. 3 fire alarm. Staff recording, the fire alarm panel is going off. There are no smoke or flames. Your temperature is 71 degrees with wind 6 miles per hour out of the northeast. Your first page is clear, 335. Dispatch to Wilson Car for a fire alarm.
1: 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Critical question.
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We're in fire alarm. Staff reporting the fire alarm panel is going off. No smoke or flames. Your second page is clear, 336.

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0: 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Show me arriving, two-story residential structure. Nothing showing from Alpha Delta's corners. I'll be out investigating. 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
0: 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All Hudson Fire units will be clear, command terminated.
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1: I'll be in after the fire. I'm not too far.
0: 10-4.

Roberts for Hudson Fire, Roberts Fire, and Roberts Rescue being requested at 737 107th Street in Warren Township. Great grass fire. Callers, passerby reporting logs up near the end of the driveway, as well as a tree on fire. There are no structures near it. Your temperature is 70 degrees with wind 3 miles per hour out of the south. Your first base is clear, 519.

second page for Hudson Fire, Roberts Fire, and Roberts Rescue being requested at 737 107th Street, 737 107th Street in Warren Township for a grass fire. Callers a passerby reporting logs in a tree near the end of the driveway on fire. There are no structures near it. Your second case is clear, 520.

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0: 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A large grass pile on fire, multiple trees also on fire, right at the entrance of the driveway here.
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2: 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Could you have law enforcement try and make contact with the owner and see if that was something that they had started last night?
1: 10-4-5-29.
0: 8842 to Robert's fire.
2: Go ahead, 8842.
0: I got a neighbor flagging me down, but I don't think I'll be able to access the driveway. And it's surrounded by some swamp water, but I'll try and make contact with them.
2: 10-4, thank you.
0: Eight 42 dispatch, can you look in house for a phone number for this address?
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0: Looks like we did have a burning permit there from 1 this morning. I'll put the name and number on the card.
1: 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Thanks. 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
0: Owner is coming out right now. He's not too thrilled about fire being called.
1: 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Dispatch Roberts Fire, engine 9210 or 91 will be on scene. Roberts Chief 1 will be command, out investigating.
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1: Do you guys have anything en route to us or not?
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1: Copy that. We do have probably about 100 feet of large brush pile and logs on fire here. I'm trying to find out. Looks like we'll be suppressing. Trying to get a hold of the landowner here.
0: Understood. We'll have a tender en route shortly.
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0: 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I just spoke to the property owner. They claimed they called it in last night. Everything's 10-4 here. All units will be clear, back in service.
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1: 8842.
0: Can you have him leave in party to the name card on my case? I forgot to add him on there.
1: 10-4-5-38.

0: 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Ongoing.
1: Hey.
0: 832, you're on East Street.

0: 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Yeah, the Energy Street Marathon, Wisconsin, Adam Noraboy, 1627.
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1: 54.
0: 854, my partner's getting more information. 210th Ave, in the area of 100th Street. There's a tall, thin, red-headed male running in the middle of the road with a bottle of alcohol.
1: Yeah, he's en route.
0: En route at 552.
2: Caller stated last seen headed southbound on 100th Street. Looked like he was talking to himself.
1: Copy.

0: Roger, 800 car zone 3 for a car deer. 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It's going to be in the area of 2092
1: to 15th Avenue.
0: Okay, go ahead. 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
1: Charlie, you're mistaken.
0: AK 2361.

0: recorded session.
1: Meeting 44.
0: I just made contact with a Roxanne. Roxanne Martin, I believe it is. She should be in-house. This person that's running down the road is going to be her son, Dominic. They live on 100th. We should have history with both of them from a year or two ago.
1: That's 10-4.

0: This is Patriot 44.
1: Go ahead.
0: I have a Roxanne Martin on Riverview Lane, but I think it's going to be Roxanne Bierenbach. She has the same address as Dominic.
1: 10-4, yes, that will be correct, thank you.
0: Yeah, 6-11.

0: 4803, dispatch, welfare check.
1: 4803.
0: Yeah, with a vehicle down by the dam, Minnesota 28 of 2, KKing, KKing 001.
1: And

0: dispatch 4803, your return. 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He's born in 2003, showing a valid negative 29 status.
1: Thank you.

0: /4144.
1: What?
0: Is that any better?
1: Yes, ma'am.
0: Thank you.

0: It's actually 44. I have Roxanne on the line. Can I send her over to you?
1: Number.
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1: 82.
2: 818 at the Somerset High School. It's the weight room motion alarm. We did have an alarm called in by the alarm company 20 minutes ago that got canceled with proper codes. They have not contacted key holders yet.
1: Come on, I'll start the way.
2: 10-4, 633.

0: 8188. Good. I'll check it on my way through. You'll keep walking.
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1: 4131.
0: 4131, caller reporting in the roundabout at Annabelle Way, Hillcrest Drive. There's a green utility box that has water coming out of it, and it's leaking onto the roadway.
1: Over.

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0: The alarm company called back with an additional trip. This one is going to be infrared from zone 30, which is group 1 kitchen.
1: Tempo.

0: that 8800 car is on to Somerset Township for a crash.
1: 54.
0: Hey, 54, it's going to be in the area of mile marker number 9, westbound on 3564. Two vehicles, no blockage, they're on the median side ditch, and no injuries.
1: 10-4.

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0: Dispatch 8800 cars. Richmond Township for a driving complaint.
1: 54.
0: 8854, my partner's still on the line with them. They are westbound on 64, just passing Gibby's black Toyota Tundra with Minnesota plate, Zebra Town Town 670. The front plate only crossed both lines multiple times.
1: 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Send it to me.
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0: 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The vehicle exited at exit 13.
1: 54 copies of New Richmond, can watch for.
0: Yeah, for this is New Richmond car.
2: 4219 zone north 4th, hold us right there.
0: Therefore, it's a black Tundra with Minnesota plate.

0: 4219. It's Minnesota Place, Zebra Downtown 670.
1: So are they going to follow it or just saw it exit?
0: Nope, the caller is no longer following. They exited and she doesn't know which direction they went.
1: Denver from North 4th and 64.
0: 4219 at 7:28.

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First page for New Richmond Fire, New Richmond EMS, and Star Prairie First Responders. You're being requested on an electrical fire in Star Prairie at the corner of Saratoga Ave and Jewel Street. There is a down branch on a power line. The branch is actively on fire at this time. Again, Saratoga Ave and Jewel Street in the village of Star Prairie. Cross street, temperature of 73 degrees with a 5 mph wind speed out of the south. Again, for a power line on a branch that is actively burning at Saratoga Ave and Jewel Street. Dispatch clear of your first stage, 837.

second page for New Richmond Fire. New Richmond EMS and Star Prairie first responders, you're being requested on an electrical fire at Saratoga Ave and Jewel Street in the village of Star Prairie. Again, Saratoga Avenue and Jewel Street. For a power line down on a branch, that branch is actively burning. There is no arcing or sparking at this time. Again, Saratoga Avenue and Jewel Street for an electrical fire. Dispatch, clear of your second page, 838.

stage for Baldwin EMS and Baldwin First Responders being requested at Hammond Health Services, apartment B as in boy, 102, for an 81-year-old male who fell last night. He's now having some hip pain and shortness of breath. You've got a dispatch code of a 6 Delta 1. Cross streets are Park Street and Highway 12. Your first stage is clear at 8:38.

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1: 10-4, page received awaiting personnel, 839.
2: Second page for Baldwin EMS and first responders. Being requested for a medical in Hammond. 425 Davis Street, Apartment B is in Bravo 102 at the Hammond Health Services. 81-year-old male that fell yesterday, complaining of hip pain. Today he has shortness of breath. This is a 6 Delta 1. The second page is clear, 820.
1: Medic 56.
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0: We made contact with Deborah. Everything is 10-4. You can cancel that thing. We'll be heading.
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1: 4152, 10-9, please.
0: We'll be 10-8 with a case number.
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0: check fire.
1: It appears the branch has burned itself off the power line. Please new contact XL and let them know pool 48825 is where the branch is on the power line and have them come out to check it out.
0: Network confirming the branch has burned itself out. And you said pole number 4885, 4885?
1: Pole 4, A is an apple, A is an apple, 25.
0: 4, A alpha 5.
1: Copy. All fire units and EMS will be clear of the scene.
0: Thank you, and no problem.

language for Lakeview EMS and Somerset Rescue. You're being requested into Somerset Township, 2168 Lower 217th Avenue. That's 2168 Lower 217th Avenue for an 82-year-old male that is conscious and breathing. He started a new med and is now confused and weak. Cross streets are 217th Avenue. Your first page is clear at 901.

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0: second page for Somerset Rescue. You're being requested into Somerset Township, 2168 Lower 217th Avenue. 82-year-old male, conscious and breathing. He is a cancer patient that started a new med and is now confused and weak. Dispatch code of a 26 Charlie 1, cross street of 217th Avenue. Your second page is clear at 902.
1: There is an 82-year-old male cancer patient. He's weak.
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0: 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Davis and Clanson, Wisconsin, Boy Boy John, 4090, Tesla.
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0: Huh? 900 block of Highway 12, Wisconsin, Road America, Charles Ocean Lincoln, Adam Boyd.
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0: 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Did my caller say she's blocked or not?
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0: County Road 9, River Road with a black Ford Super Duty, no plate.
1: 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Dispatch 8851.
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1: It is
0: 54. A Adam 53.
1: And you were digitalized. What is that number?
0: 10-9.
1: What does that number belong to? You were broken at the beginning of your transmission.
0: In the Illinois 10-28.
1: Well, thank you.

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1: Tempor, I have that returning to 339 Glenmont Road. It's a 2007 Toyota to Shannon Caravel, -29.

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1: 51.
0: Hey, 51 for a female trying to wave down help near mile marker 20 eastbound.
1: En route.
0: En route at 1122.
2: 645, dispatch, did you say mile marker 22?
0: Mile marker 20, eastbound, she is on, I have to look back. She's on the shoulder collars that her car looked smashed.
2: I am sitting at mile marker 20 in the crossover.
0: Interesting. All right, we took two calls of it, so somewhere between 19 and 20.
3: D4 to dispatch.
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2: Go ahead.
1: I am south of Roberts right now. Do you want me to respond out to that?
2: Negative, I got it.
1: 10-4, thank you. Dispatch, I'll be clear.
0: 10-4, 8-51, and 645, you might want to check 18. He said it was a mile east, or I'm sorry, a mile west of Baldwin.
2: 10-4, I'm going past the 19 now.
0: 10-4.
3: I think that car that you were looking for is up at the 18 eastbound. We just went by it, the front bumper's falling off of it.
0: 10-4, thank you.

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1: 54.
0: 8854, near the Apple River Dam for 3 juveniles that ran under the fence off of County Road C.
1: 10-4.

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0: Highway 65 at 100th Ave, Wisconsin, Adam Victor Victor 5917. Adam Victor Victor 5917.
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2: Carlson at Highway 65 with Wisconsin. Adam William Lincoln, 3207, AWL 3207.
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Again, the Orchard View Terrace, 1423 North 4th Street, room number 2203. 72-year-old male, conscious and breathing, having trouble urinating, as well as back and leg pain. Cross streets of Highway 64 and Brigida Drive. Again, 1423 North 4th Street, room number 2203 at the Orchard View Terrace. 26 Alpha 1 will be your response code. Dispatch clear of your first page, 1204.

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They request that Orchard View Terrace, 1423 North 4th Street, room 2203, again 1423 North 4th Street, room 2203, Orchard View Terrace, in the city of New Richmond, for a 72-year-old male, conscious and breathing, experiencing trouble urinating and back and leg pain. Your cross streets are Highway 64 and Brigada Drive. Dispatch code of 26 Alpha 1, ear second page clear, 1205.

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1: First page for Lakeview EMS. You're being requested to respond for an ATI 2401 Cooley Road outside of the Target parking lot. Again, 2401 Cooley Road on Cooley Road outside the Target parking lot for a T-bone. Passenger in the Chevy Trax is complaining of stomach and right side pain. Cross streets of Hillcrest Drive and Carmichael Road. Again, 2401 Cooley Road at the Target for a API, a silver Chevy Trax, one of the passengers complaining of stomach pain and right side pain. Dispatch, clear of your first page, 1208.

0: First Base for Hudson Fire, you're being requested on an ATI outside the Hudson Target, 2401 Cooley Road. Again, 2401 Cooley Road, the Target parking lot off of Cooley Road for a two-vehicle accident, T-bone. The silver Chevy Track passenger is complaining of a right side and stomach pain. We have sent EMS. Cross streets of Hillcrest Drive and Carmichael Road. Temperature of 76 degrees with a 2 mph wind speed from the north. Again, 2401 Cooley Road at the Hudson Target on Cooley Road, just off the parking lot for an API. Dispatch clear, 1209.
1: Eastbound for a semi that tried to run a caller off the road. The trailer number will be 769.
2: 10-4.

0: 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He was en route to the accident on Cooley Road, will be Lake Theater 6.
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1: 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You were walked on by Lakeview.
2: I'm arriving. Looks like there's three vehicles involved. The blocking. Eastbound lane of traffic. Be out investigating on Cooley Road.
1: 10-4, you're on scene. There's three vehicles involved blocking the southbound lane. You'll be in command 1211.
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0: 153 dispatch. Do you have all 28?
1: 4153, the David over Sam plate's not returning.
0: Copy. Heard a copy of our 28.
1: 10-4, go ahead with that 28.
0: Wisconsin Trust, Mary Jo, Mary John, 3406, Mary John, 3406, set the card.
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0: Do you have a tow en route yet?
1: Negative, no tows for either.
0: Alright, I'll take Jerry's with the flatbed for the 75872 plate.
1: 10-4.
2: Forty one 53 dispatch. You copy is drivable. We don't need to tow for that one.
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1: 43.
0: 8843, State Patrol's a little ways out. They're asking if you can check exit number 4, westbound off ramp for a white Yukon with a trailer that was partially blocking the ramp. It was called in by county maintenance.
1: 10 more.

0: 2122 dispatch, just for clarification, you do have one tow en route, correct?
1: 10-4, there's a tow en route for the Chevy Trax.
0: Roger, thank you, sir.
1: 10-4,
2: 1220. Dispatch, you're in car zone 2, Richmond Township, for disturbance.
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0: The male is currently upstairs now. They try to distract him with lunch, and they don't know. He might not react well with law enforcement.
1: Copy.

0: 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I'm still a little ways out.
1: Central.
2: Go ahead, Command.
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1: Be that, thank you.

0: 54 dispatch. I'm on scene. Right, PA 54 to 4215. I see you. If you're right there, you want to just swing out here with me.
1: 10-4 dispatch, copy. I'm on scene.
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0: I got a disabled blocking on the interstate in the construction in lane 2. I have a 28 when you're ready.
1: What mile marker?
0: We're at mile marker 6. Florida 28, Charles Edward 1, recall Union.
1: 10-4 at 12:31.

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1: 844.
0: We'll be arriving at the jail. Mileage is on the card. Jail, north door, please.
1: Don't go 1234. Dispatch 8843.
2: What?
1: Eastbound or westbound?
2: We're eastbound.
3: Yeah.
2: And I'm being requested next time preference. Transmission went out.
1: 10-4 at 1243.

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1: 4214
0: sending EMS 1639 Highway 64 for a 15-year-old in seizure.
1: 10-4.
2: For a 15-year-old male who went into seizure, went unconscious, and is now woken up and confused. Cross streets of 170th Street and 145th Street, and 1639 Highway 64, 15-year-old male, seizure, was unconscious, now is conscious, but altered. Dispatch clear, 1237.
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0: 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My computer's taking a second to update.
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1: Copy. Thank you.

0: 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So is there VH not working?
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0: 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Can you respond to a senior American?
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0: 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If I could get one info page, please, and we'll be en route.
1: 5245, you're en route, 1317.

informational page to Richmond EMS. 5245 will be taking a transfer from Westfields to Lakeview. Again, 5245 will be taking a transfer from Westfields to Lakeview. Dispatch is clear, 1318.

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1: sending EMS 838 North 4th. 72-year-old female has fallen. She did strike her head and somebody is with her.
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0: Dispatch, 8800 cars, Hudson Township for crash on the I. 8851 happened at the 4 westbound, no injuries. One of the involved followed the other one. They're now at Highway 35 in Stage Lane. The car was transferred to state.
1: 10-4, state request.
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1: 32.
0: 8832 eastbound from the 20 for a vehicle that's been cutting cars off. Wisconsin plate similar to D. David G. George E. Edward 757.

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page here to the MS. Being requested at 1446 North 4th Street, room 106. Again, 1446 North 4th Street, room 106 in Star Prairie Township for a 79-year-old male conscious and breathing after a fall. Cross streets are Highway 64 and Brigetta Drive. Your first page is clear, 1433.

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0: Correction on the address. It's going to be 1445 North 4th Street, room 106. Again, 1445, the Kitty Roads.

0: page for Baldwin EMS. Respond to the Baldwin Care Center, 650 Birch Street, and it'll be in apartment number 1 for a 91-year-old female. She is conscious and breathing. Caller's reporting a hypotensive, that she's hypotensive with a rectal bleed. Recommending a 21 Bravo 4 response as she is on blood thinners. For Baldwin EMS, your first page at 1438.
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1: 4615, sending EMS to the Baldwin Care Center. 91-year-old female. Hypotensive with a GI bleed. Staff is not with her, but close.
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0: Medic 56, you just said. Medic 56. 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
1: I guess I don't know. She just said the Baldwin Care Center, and it was room number one.
0: Copy, you can show me on
1: scene. I'm seeing at 1442.

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Dispatch Hilton Park for juvenile complaint. 4146, couple of youths on their bikes messing around with cars near the Fit Center and the band shell area. One should be an electric bike.

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Cross streets are Exchange Drive. 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
1: Seven.
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1: Hold on, 45. Benito on the line. He's very adamant. He needs to speak to somebody right now about Paul's vehicle that's impounded.
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1: Tell him.
0: Do you want to stand by for 1 second?

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1: I'm having computer troubles. Can you just stack my theft complaint and me to the troubles greeting call on Monroe?
0: Step 4 Cheyenne route at 1459.

0: Dispatch, 4200 cars to Somerset Township for a driving complaint, Highway 3564. I'm sorry, 8800 cars, don't you?
1: 8855.
0: I'll assign this to you. It is westbound from mile marker 5.
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3: 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Can you pass it off to Washco and close it out?
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0: Forty 219, to switch.
2: 4219.
0: And also zero with Adam, starting miles on the curve.
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Dispatch to a Somerset car, information on a wanted subject. .4504, I'll send it to you.

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1: 10-4.

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0: County Road T, Highway 64, Fourth Wisconsin, Victor Zebra, 4569.
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0: Sending EMS 406 Church Street, 80-year-old female with knee pain and weakness.
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0: We have the hang-up back on the line. It's going to be a medical at 1317 53rd Street. We're still gathering.
1: Copy. 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

0: Dispatcher, Lakeview EMS, St. Joe First Responders for a medical in St. Joseph Township, 1317 53rd Street, 1317 53rd Street, St. Joe Township, 88-year-old female. She is conscious, breathing, however, she's feeling weak and out of sorts. Cross streets are Birch Lake Road and 53rd Street. Their first base is clear at the same time.
1: 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I'm right down the road from that medical. I can stop there after the traffic stop.
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0: Response to St. Joe Township, 1317 53rd Street. 88-year-old female, feeling weak, out of sorts. She is conscious. Your second page is clear at 16.

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1: 10-4, I'm on scene if you just have an advisor wishes.
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1: Go ahead.
0: 806, I'm not sure if you're familiar with this address on 53rd Street. The caller is reporting that 53rd Street gets very, very narrow and steep, and the driveway there is also very narrow and steep. They're advising that if you do want to drive up there, up the driveway, you may want to back up. And we do have law enforcement in the area who's going to help.
1: Copy that. Thanks for the update. We'll figure it out when we get there.
0: 10-4.

0: 38, if you want to flash.
1: CD51?
0: EMS is not going to make it up here.
1: 10-4, 8851, advising EMS won't make it up there at 1624. 06, information. Law enforcement is in the area of your medical. He is advising that your ambulance will not make it up 53rd.
0: Be there in just a couple minutes. 10-4. 10-4, I really wouldn't like even tracking down this.
1: 10-4. This is 4303 says.
0: 10-4, clear alarms.
1: For 1625.

0: 4905, dispatch on 2.
1: St. Joe first responders on scene. Advise ambulance must back down the long driveway. It is very narrow.
2: First responder on scene and advising EMS should back down the long driveway. And 806 is aware of the complications out there with the road.

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1: 4905.
0: I put a VIN in the comments. Could you run that for me?
1: 10-4, 1627.

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1: Good.
0: What state would that be registered out of?
1: I believe Minnesota.
0: I tried Minnesota, Wisconsin, not getting anything to return.
1: And for all, try to get a better answer.

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0: I'm sorry, I disconnected.
1: No worries, we'll give her a call.
0: Yeah, 1643. Dispatch 8851, your status?
2: Alright.
0: 10-4, 1643.

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0: It is 1844-2, you can do another one there and call. Cut 9. Do you need a second for that? Negative. Got it.
2: If you want to 18, I didn't copy him, but if he needs a second, I have my way.
0: He does not.
2: Scan 4.

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1: 4402.
0: I'll take another. Have EMS on standby. I think she's behind the bedroom door and I can't open it.
1: 10-4-2 unit to assist in Hammond.
2: 8-8-34. What food do you want me to routine your emergency?
0: Routine.
2: Roger that.
1: And dispatch copies at 1705.
2: Thirty-four to 51. I'm Coltrane. Have it away.

Patriot Ball and EMS and first responders being requested by law enforcement to stand by in the area of 855 Park Street, lot number 113. 855 Park Street in Hammond, lot 113, law enforcement on scene requesting EMS to stand by. They're doing a welfare check on a male. Unable to gain access into the room where he is yet. First page is clear at 17:06.

Volan EMS and first responders being requested by law enforcement to stand by in Hammond, 855 Park Street, Lot 113. On scene for a welfare check, they're unable to gain access into the room. Requesting to stand by in the area, 1707.

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0: engaged Lakeview EMS Somerset Rescue. Being requested in Somerset Township at 2247 74th Street, again 2247 74th Street, for a 25-year-old female that fainted. Cross streets are 224th Avenue. Your first page is clear, 1714.
1: For a 25-year-old female that was lightheaded and collapsed, her roommate is with her.
2: Got it. Is she back conscious now?
1: Sounds like she's not alert at this point.
2: AD 44 to 54, I'm going to be passing right by there. Let's go find a post stop, isn't there? Dispatch
1: copies at 1715.

Repeating the page, Somerset Rescue, being requested at 2247 74th Street, again 2247 74th Street in Somerset Township, 25-year-old female.

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1: Southbound 34 at 17 17.
2: En route 74th Street.
1: Southbound 22 at 17.
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0: 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Is that 4403?
1: Yes, ma'am.
0: ME contacted.
1: Yes, ma'am.
2: Dispatch, someone said Chief 2.
0: Chief 2.
2: Arriving on scene, and the house will be the first right into the development. 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
3: 10-4, you're on scene. 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

for Lakeview EMS, you're being requested into Hudson Township, 827 Badlands Road, that's 827 Badlands Road, for a 45-year-old male who fell and has a possible head injury. Cross streets are Notting Hill Court and Sumac Trail. Your first page is clear at 1734.

0: 8800 cars, Hilton Township, for a medical. 8855, 827 Badlands Road, for a 45-year-old male who fell, possible head injury. We've got a 17 Delta 5 code, and the patient's weight is 500 pounds.
1: Yep. 10-4, 1735.

0: first page for Hudson Fire. You're being requested into Hudson Township, 827 Badlands Road. That's 827 Badlands Road. 45-year-old male fell, possible head injury. Got a 17 Delta 5 as the code. Patient is 500 pounds and still on the ground. Temperature is 81 degrees. Winds are out of the east at 1 mile an hour. Your first page is clear at 1736.
1: Caller's stating that the patient seems to be hallucinating. He is talking to and yelling at someone who isn't there.
2: Aye, copy.
1: 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Dispatch 4402.
3: Good.
1: Can I transfer the male's sister out to you?
3: Sure.
4: Seven copies. Hey, Matt, just from past experience, we're unable to get him up, just two people.
0: 10-4, the fire department's been paged.
4: Thank you.
0: Into Hudson Township, 827 Badlands Road, that's 827. Badlands Road, 45-year-old male who dispatch code of a 17 Delta 5. Patient's weight is 500 pounds. He also seems to be hallucinating. He is talking and yelling at someone who isn't there. Temperature is 83 degrees. Winds are out of the north at 1 mile an hour. Your second page is clear at 1738.
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0: 10-4. Hudson, Chief 3 is en route at 1738.
1: Dispatch 8800, car zone 3 for a traffic complaint on the east. Eastbound from the interstate. On the interstate. 8057, sent the caller to State Patrol 25 eastbound for a white to come all over the road.
0: Last unit calling on the fire channel.
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0: First stage 4, United Fire Roberts Fire being requested by law enforcement to assist 855 Park Street, lot number 113 in the village of Hammond. 855 Park Street, lot 113, requesting your assistance with the removal of a patient. Your temperature is 83 degrees when it's from the selfish, and 2, first stage is clear at 1741.
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0: page 4, Roberts Fire, United Fire, being requested by law enforcement. Respond 855 Park Street, lot 113, in the village of Hammond. They're requesting your assistance with lifting the removal of a patient. Your second page is clear at 1742.
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1: 5602 is clear at 1746.
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1: 4402, ME arriving at 1746. Dispatch to Hammond, Chief.
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1: 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Code 4, clearing alarm, 8 kill 3.

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0: 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There's juveniles jumping off of the bridge and into the water.
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0: We're transporting one, routine 2, Hudson Hospital.
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2: 18-15. 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
1: Emmy 418.
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1: Emmy 418 to the office at 1819.
2: 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I don't part with that vehicle.

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Enters towers. Dispatch clear from 1802.